Would you rescue me? Would you get my back? Would you take my car when I start to crack? Would you rescue me? Would you rescue me? Would you rescue me when I'm by myself? When I need your love, if I need your help, would you rescue me? Would you rescue me?

rescue me? Would you get my back? 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Would you rescue me? Would you rescue me? Would you rescue me when I'm by myself? When I need your love, if I need your help, would you rescue me?

Spectacular, spectacular! No words in the vernacular can describe this great event. You'll be dumb with wonderment. Returns are fixed at 10%. You must agree that's excellent.

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1: Bohemians.
0: India.
2: Incartisans. Acrobats.
1: And juggling bears.
3: Exotic girls.
0: Fire eaters.
4: Muscle men. Contortionists.
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6: And romance.
7: Electric lights. Machinery.
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0: guitar player's secret song helps him flee the evil one. Though the tyrant rants and rails, it is all to no avail.
1: You will not escape!
2: Oh, Harold, no one could play him like you could.
1: No one's going to.
3: So delighting, we'll make them laugh, we'll make them cry. So delighting.
4: And in the end, should someone die?

0: Elephant.
1: Bohemians.
0: India.
2: And courtesans.
3: Acrobats.
1: And duckling bears.
4: Exotic girls.
0: Fire eaters.
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0: Mute. 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So delighting, it will run for 50 years. Listen, I'll play a secret song, helps him flee the evil one. Though the tyrant rants and rails, it is all to no avail.
1: The evil Maharaja! You will not escape!
2: Harold, no one could play him like you could.
3: No one's going to.
0: So exciting, we'll make them laugh, we'll make them cry. So delighting.
4: And in the end, should someone die?